Big block of music setting off that 2 a.m. hour, courtesy of Milky Chance with Passion. 5K HD preceding that with Happy Fucking Life. Before that, Friedberg with Go Wild. And starting off the 2 a.m. block, we had Gail with Junebug. Good late night to everybody that's joining me. Welcome to Sleepless. If you just happen to drop in, it's a little after 2 a.m. and I got all kinds of music for you. Stick around. I'm going to be giving you Aze, some Phoebe Bridgers, some Remy Wolf. I got the sound of Bibiza and a couple concert dates that are going to be happening with Bibiza in October. So stick around for all of that plus more. Let's get into a little sounds right now. Coming from Daniel Ponder, this one, Sun and Moon.

Blocks of Sound. That was Ace with Mother Did I Make You Proud. Before that, Feist with I Feel It All. Even before that, The Heavy with How You Like Me Now. And even before that, Danielle Ponder with The Sun and Moon. Now, right now, if you're looking for new music recommendations, artist deep dives, articles, and interviews, or you just missed what's happening during the day on FM4, make sure you're checking out fm4.orf.at. The editorial team is constantly dropping fresh features to keep your playlist loaded. Right now, let's drop back into the sounds. Here's a little Phoebe Bridgers. This one's Bobby.

0: be cold. Swinging back and forth like a cuckoo clock.
1: Remy Wolf dropping that track, Twiggy. Before that, Finn Wolfhard with Choose the Ladder. And right now, just a quick reminder, if you love good music and good sounds, Bibica is going to be on stage in October giving you a whole lot of his sounds. You can catch him at the Schlachthaus in Vez, and that's going to be on the 14th of October. 15th of October at the Celimiri Oslip. And right now, here's some Bibica for your ears. Here's Rock and Roll Star.

Man 3000 featuring the late, great Curtis Mayfield with Astounded. And it's about that time, getting close to 3 a.m. Keep it locked, folks, because, you know, coming up at 3 a.m., we're going to take you to the best of what's going on in the world of Sound Park right now, currently with Sound Park Now at 4 a.m. Got the world of Sound Park Nostalgia with FM4 Sound Park Classic. And then coming up at 5, your man Joe gonna wake you up the right way with a little Morgengrauen. It'll be stronger than 10 cups of coffee. Let's get into a little bit more sound. I got a little bit more sleepless sounds for you. Let me squeeze in this one from Carol G, Judeline, and Rozovsky. This one's BBY Wow, and I'll see you at 5 a.m. for Morgengrauen, y'all. Peace.

KK, that was Ladies. Before that, Kate Nash with Foundations, preceded by Pom Pom Squad with Street Fighter. And starting off the Morgan Ground Adventure, we had Almost Monday with Skinny Dip. Good morning, everybody. It's your man's DJ JoJo. The coffee is hot. The city's waking up. And I'm about to curate you through yet another Morgan Ground Adventure for this Wednesday, the 9th of September. We're going to get into a whole lot of sounds. Stuff coming from the like of Gordy. I got Bates. I got Noga Ares, Tamara Flores, and Tourists. I'm going to have Leia for you, Cage the Elephant, and so much more. So let's get this ball rolling. Here's a little something coming from Jungle. This is Sunshine.

Gordy with So Here We Are, and here we are dropping a little bit more textures into your ear. Time to wake up the passengers and get the morning commute moving if you happen to be on the move this early. Here's some pure Austrian garage rock adrenaline. This is Bates with Sick of Men. With my-

Noga Ares laying it down on that track right there called Views. That one's featuring Rio Kragun and Russo. Before that, Jake Bug with All I Need. And even before that, we had Bates with Sick of Men. We're going to keep dropping the rhythms into your ears. This one is coming from an Austrian homegrown artist known as Tamara Flores. This was with Tourists. This is Besala Mucho.

Leia laying it down for you with that track called Super Ego, a little Austrian indie pop perfection for you. And if you want to find out more about Austrian music, fm4.orf.at/soundpark. And that's your place for homegrown music. You can find out what's played in any type of genre, expand your horizons, and maybe even find a band that you know and love that's giving you something new in your life. Gonna give you something old that you know and love right now. This one's coming from Cage the Elephant. This was Beaches in Tennessee.

Lawrence Nicolaus with Doobie's V. Before that, Lucy Dacus with Hot and Heavy. And even before that, Cage the Elephant with Beaches in Tennessee. And as I look at the clock, I see it's getting towards 6 a.m. That means it's time for you, man, JoJo, to stretch the arms, stretch the legs, and exit stage right. The one and only Nighthawk gonna step out the building and let the morning show people get you over the hump of Wednesday. Get you rolling down towards the weekend your right way. So keep it locked right here on FM Fear as the music continues on. And speaking of music continuing on, here's Jaden Sade with Everybody Knows. Have a great Wednesday, and I am out of here. See ya!

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0: Time for the news, and in the headlines this morning, US strikes Iranian oil tankers in the Gulf, and Israel reacts angrily to sanctions on West Bank settlements. Here's Rosie Waits with the FM4 news. Good morning, Rosie.
2: Thanks, Julie. Good morning. The US Central Command says it's destroyed five Iranian oil tankers after a US warship was targeted. It said the US had successfully evaded the attempted Iranian attacks and that there were no American casualties. Iranian state media, quoting the Revolutionary Guard, say they struck a US base in eastern Jordan. The Jordanian army said its air defenses had brought down 18 out of 20 missiles fired from Iran. The US Secretary of State Marco Rubio warned that the U.S. would not allow Iranian attacks to go unanswered.
3: The back and forth is pretty straightforward, and that is that Iran continues to try to hit U.S. naval ships. And for every time they do that or try to do that, they're going to lose tankers. And I think you'll see that again today.
2: In the latest escalation of the U.S.-Canada trade war, the White House has announced it's banning imports of most Canadian alcoholic drinks, as well as some motor vehicles and dairy products from the end of September. The BBC's David Bamford has more details.
4: The Trump administration has now banned the importation of a broad range of Canadian alcoholic drinks, motorcycles and dairy products, sharply escalating the acrimonious trade spat between the North American neighbours. It follows 50% US tariffs imposed last month after most Canadian provinces pulled American alcoholic drinks from shelves. Canada's own retaliatory tariffs on US goods, matching those duties dollar for dollar, took effect on Tuesday.
2: Britain, France, Canada and nine other European countries have announced sanctions on Israeli settlements in the occupied West Bank, banning goods produced there. Leaders called it a turning point to protect the two-state solution. Israel reacted angrily and announced countermeasures, including shutting the UK's consulate in East Jerusalem. President Donald Trump has hailed what he called a really big victory by Germany's far-right AfD party in Saxony-Anhalt. Writing on his platform Truth Social, he attributed the party's electoral success to what he described as Germany's horrible immigration rules, which he said had hurt Germany badly. Today's weather, sunny and hot in the east this morning, but a cold front is moving in from the west, bringing rain, thunderstorms, strong winds and cooler temperatures. Highs will range from 17 to 32 degrees.
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0: Good morning. 6.03 Wednesday morning. School's only just started and Austria has already received its first report card.
6: Ja, die neuen PISA-Ergebnisse sind da. Österreich liegt in Mathe mit 477 Punkten deutlich über dem OECD-Schnitt, allerdings 10 Punkte schlechter als 2022. Auch beim Lesen geht's bergab. Nur in Naturwissenschaften wären wir besser.
0: Yeah, so we're good at maths, getting worse at maths. Yeah. Bad at reading about maths, but apparently we understand the science behind it.
6: Eigentlich eh okay, man könnte sich aber mehr bemühen. So das österreichische Zeugnis, ne?
0: Most Austrian Zeugnis ever. Good morning!
5: With Julie McCarthy and Alex Wagner.

0: Mala, with a dot at the end, and pandemonium. You know, I was looking at our outfits today and I look more like Herbst and you look more like summer still.
1: Ja, ich habe mich nochmal getraut. 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
0: Yeah, I wasn't sure what to wear this way. I was like, okay, it was very early anyway. And I was like, oh, let's put the jeans on and the kind of semi-warm T-Shirt.
1: Wie ich es immer mache, ich nehme einfach das, was oben aufliegt im Kasten. Fertig.
0: Yeah. I think I'm identifying more with the West already, because the cold front is coming in there today and will reach us here in the East then later on as well. So let's enjoy it while we can. That it's
1: der letzte Sommertag.
0: Exactly. Over pretty much tomorrow, kind of everywhere. 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

economics and ran it up. 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Money, I'm getting it. 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I look in the

0: Musik von hier with Savvy Kabu, Connect the Dots, Alex. I think it's time.
1: For what?
0: You know what?
1: Ah.
0: Yeah.
2: Girl, it's morning, girl. Time for getting all the way up and being completely ready to be awesome. Today is a day for you to jump hard, go extremely fast, or of course, coffee, coffee.
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1: the
0: here.
1: The coffee's ready.
0: Yeah. That was nice, wasn't it?

0: the way and now he adore. 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Charged up, fully barred up, I'm unleashed in.
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0: Musik von hier, Kati Castillo. Ja,
1: yeah,
0: mixture of clouds and sunshine is basically what is the forecast for today. Although most of those clouds over in the west moving over to the east by the evening.
2: Aber man muss auch sagen, hey, es ist Mittwoch, man hat die Hälfte der Woche fast schon geschafft. Es ist Bergfest, wie man manchmal sagt.
0: Exactly, yeah, and we're basically saying, we want to get you in a positive mood to attack this Wednesday from all sides, and it's going to be a great one, right? It's going to be a great Wednesday.
2: Manifesting.
0: Exactly. It's going to be a great Wednesday. It's going to be a great Wednesday. Ready, set, ready, set, ready, set, go!

0: Diese Sendung wurde präsentiert von Skoda. Die neuen vollelektrischen Epic und Peak. Ab 2. Oktober bei Ihrem Skoda-Betrieb.
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2: It's 7 o'clock on this Wednesday. Time for the news. The US military says it's destroyed multiple Iranian tankers. And the US trade war with Canada escalates. Here's Rosie Waits and the FM4 News.
3: Thanks, Julie. The fighting between US and Iranian forces has flared up again, with Iran saying it's attacked a number of ships attempting to pass through the Strait of Hormuz. Iranian state media quoted the Revolutionary Guards as saying US ships were among those targeted. Earlier, the US Central Command said it had destroyed 5 Iranian oil tankers after the Iranians targeted a US warship. The BBC's Gigi Ahn reports.
4: CENTCOM says the Iranian Revolutionary Guards targeted a U.S. warship twice with ballistic missiles over the past 2 days. Speaking in Colombia, the U.S. Secretary of State Marco Rubio said Washington would not allow attacks on its forces to go unanswered. Every time Iran tries to hit U.S. Navy ships, they will lose tankers, he said. Iran has threatened to retaliate, including against U.S. bases in neighboring countries, and has warned tanker crews near Kuwait and Bahrain to evacuate.
3: In the latest escalation of the U.S.-Canada trade war, the White House has announced it's banning imports of most Canadian alcoholic drinks, as well as some motor vehicles and dairy products from the end of September. Canada's Prime Minister Mark Carney said there will be an economic cost to the trade war with the United States, but that doing nothing would be even more expensive. Following widespread criticism of the Austrian government's plan for the creation of a federal prosecutor's office, the Justice Minister Anna Sporrer of the SPÖ has called for a fundamental overhaul of the draft bill. Simon Fritz has more.
5: Sporrer said that more work needed to be done to ensure that the new office was not influenced by the interests of political parties or defense attorneys. Among her proposals was a call for the term length for its future leadership to be extended from 6 to 9 years in order to more clearly decouple the appointment of prosecutors from the government's legislative term. Sporrer also said it was necessary to rule out the possibility that Parliament made a nomination that bypassed the selection committee's recommendations. She said it was now up to the ÖVP-controlled federal chancellery to create a reworked proposal. Simon Fritz, FM4 News.
3: Flights at major British airports were disrupted yesterday by a technical fault at the air traffic control provider NATS. It's the latest in a series of failures that has raised questions about the resilience of Britain's aviation infrastructure. Europe's busiest airline, Ryanair, said more than 65,000 passengers had been delayed by up to 8 hours. Around 1,000 flights were cancelled. The weather, sunny and hot in the east this morning, but a cold front is moving in from the west, bringing rain, thunderstorms, strong winds and cooler temperatures. Highs will range from 17 to 32 degrees.
6: Thanks, Rosie.
7: This is the Morning Show.
6: Yes, so Donald Trump is in his renaming tantrum phase again. Lake Ontario to Lake America. Now he wants to rename New Mexico to New America.
8: Ja, und da will South Park natürlich mitmachen. Die haben gerade den Emmy als beste Animationsserie gewonnen und sagen, inspiriert von der Tapferkeit und vom Patriotismus von Apple und Google, ändern wir den Namen von South Park in South America.
6: They hit hard against Trump in the latest episode as well and are criticizing tech companies for blindly following Trump's instructions.
8: Was umso beeindruckender ist, weil der Mutterkonzern von South Park gerade von einem Trump-Anhänger aufgekauft wurde.
6: Yeah, make it all make sense, babies.
7: With Julie McCarthy and Alex Wagner.
6: And this one goes out to you if you have just risen with your bedhead. A very happy Wednesday.
8: Good morning.

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1: Heat.
2: Ja.
0: It was roasting.
2: It was roasting. Mein Sommerhighlight ist Maracuja, die beste Frucht der Welt. Ich habe Maracuja-Eis gemacht. Ich bin ein hervorragender Eismacher.
0: Amazing. I'm going to say watermelon. I ate a lot of watermelon this summer because it's like that cooling. You have to put it in the fridge, obviously, and that cooling thing. And when it's really roasting outside, that fresh cooling. I want some now.
2: Und was ich auch gemacht habe, Nachtschwimmen. In der Nacht schwimmen
0: ist auch sehr gut, ja. Also a highlight, the fan in my bedroom, which was lebensnotwendig. But what was your summer highlight, liebe listeners? An amazing concert, an amazing trip. Did you find a secret place that you hadn't known before to spend your time there? Did something change your life? What was your summer 2026 highlight? Let us know via a WhatsApp voice message. Our number is 0664-828-4444.
2: 0664-828-4x4. Schickt uns eure Summer Highlights als WhatsApp-Sprachnachricht.
0: Could have been the Zara Larsson concert at Frequency zum Beispiel.

you treat the girl that loves you. 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Scrolling through your call list. 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

0: Diese Sendung wurde präsentiert von Skoda. Die neuen vollelektrischen Epic und Peak. Ab 2. Oktober bei Ihrem Skoda-Betrieb.
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2: It's 8 o'clock, time for the news. And in the headlines this hour, fighting between US and Iranian forces flares up. And the White House removes a Tetris knockoff from its website. Here's Rosie Waits with the FM4 News.
3: Thanks, Julie. The fighting between US and Iranian forces has flared up again, with Iran saying it's attacked a number of ships attempting to pass through the Strait of Hormuz. Iranian state media quoted the Revolutionary Guards as saying US ships were among those targeted. Earlier, the US Central Command said it had destroyed 5 Iranian oil tankers. More from our correspondent, Jagruti Dave.
4: We've had a statement from US CENTCOM, Central Command, and they said that their forces destroyed 5 Iranian crude oil carriers after the IRGC troops targeted a US Navy warship with ballistic missiles twice over the last 2 days. They say the US warship successfully evaded the attempted Iranian attacks and continue to patrol regional waters, and they said no American personnel were harmed.
3: The United States is expanding its trade restrictions on Canadian goods to include outright import bans on alcoholic drinks, as well as some motor vehicles and dairy products, as the economic conflict between the two countries deepens, NPR's Emily Fang reports.
5: Citing what it called discriminatory measures against American cheese, the White House announced it was stopping most Canadian alcoholic beverages, dairy, and motorcycles. The Trump administration has also threatened potential 50% tariffs on Canadian assembled and made cars that could kick in this coming January, despite a free trade agreement signed during Trump's first term exempting such cars from tariffs. Earlier this week, Trump also wrote on his social media site he was forbidding Canadian origin products from the GSA. That's the federal government's procurement platform, which handles hundreds of billions of dollars of orders and contracts for goods and software and other services that support federal offices.
3: The White House has removed a controversial video game that promoted President Trump's anti-immigration MAGA policies from its website following a complaint by the game company Tetris. The company, which is famous for its block-stacking game play, distanced itself from the very similar Build the Wall video game after its release last week. Tetris said it believes in bringing people together and not dividing them. And Austria's Justice Minister Anna Sporrer of the SPÖ has called for an overhaul of the government's plan to create a federal prosecutor's office. She said more work needed to be done to ensure the office was not influenced by the interests of political parties or defense attorneys. Today's weather, sunny and hot in the east this morning, but a cold front is moving in from the west, bringing rain, thunderstorms, strong winds and cooler temperatures. Highs will range from 17 to 32 degrees.
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6: Hey, Ryanair posted on their X page, not a day goes by when we don't think about charging for toilets. A user commented, better yet, remove toilets, it was 6 extra seats.
8: Gib mir irgendwie Beat Patrol vibes, oder? Yeah. Speaking of clothes. Ich muss wohin.
7: Julie McCarthy and Alex Wagner.
6: Very good morning to you from us. It's Wednesday, it's 8:03. And this is Willow and Travis Barker. Hope your morning is treating you well so far.

0: Willow and Travis Barker. Hey, don't tell anyone, but there's a guest coming in.
1: Yeah.
0: And he's going to be playing live as well. Find out who after this.

0: love it, love it. My favorite song of yours. Really love that. Thank you, Voodoo Jürgens,
1: ja,
0: for coming
1: schön.
0: And visiting us and playing for us. And the Voodoo Jürgens music video for the latest single, Langsam wirst mir fremd, is out now. And there are also still some tickets left for the upcoming Arena Wien Open Air concert on the 24th of September. Alles Gute.
1: Danke, schaut's mir Musikvideos.
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0: Diese Sendung wurde präsentiert von Skoda. Die neuen vollelektrischen Epic und Peak. Ab 2. Oktober bei Ihrem Skoda-Betrieb.
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2: It's almost 9 o'clock, time for the news. In the headlines, the US says it's destroyed 5 Iranian oil tankers and Israel reacts angrily to UK sanctions on West Bank goods. Here's Rosie Waits with the FM4 News.
3: Thanks, Julie. The fighting between US and Iranian forces has flared up again, with Iran saying it's attacked a number of ships attempting to pass through the Strait of Hormuz. Iranian state media quoted the Revolutionary Guards as saying US ships were among those targeted, along with 8 oil tankers. The BBC's Gigi Ahn reports.
4: There's been no independent confirmation of the attacks, nor any reports of casualties. Tehran has also claimed it struck a US military base in eastern Jordan. The Jordanian military says its air defenses intercepted several Iranian missiles. All this follows an earlier announcement from US Central Command that it had destroyed 5 Iranian oil tankers after the Iranians targeted an American warship. International shipping through the Strait of Hormuz remains severely affected. This has driven crude oil prices to its highest level since July.
3: Britain's Foreign Minister Ed Miliband has described Israel's angry response to his announcement of UK sanctions on Israeli settlements in the occupied West Bank as deeply regrettable. Miliband said Britain had to do what it believed was the right thing. Israel has told the British consulate in East Jerusalem it has 30 days to close and has banned several mostly left-wing British MPs from entering Israel. Austria's government is holding its first cabinet meeting today after the summer recess, with the talks expected to focus on the new climate law and drought relief measures. Simon Fritz reports.
5: Austria's three-party coalition agreed on the broad outlines of a new climate law in August, which would make climate neutrality by 2040 a legal requirement. Within the coalition, this plan is linked to drought aid for the agricultural sector, totaling 240 million euros, but the details have not yet been finalized. Also in need of discussion are a proposal for social assistance reform submitted by the SPÖ-led Social Affairs Ministry a few days ago, a revision of the draft bill to establish a public prosecutor's office, and the planned military service reform, for which the support of one opposition party still needs to be secured. Simon Fritz, FM4 News.
3: The Ars Electronica Art and Technology Festival begins in Linz today. This year's theme is Future Begins, Negotiating Humanity. The main prizes will be awarded tomorrow. Among the nominees is a controversial work by the Forensic Architecture Collective, which has created an interactive map illustrating the Israeli military's systematic destruction of Gaza. Today's weather, sunny and hot in the east this morning, but a cold front is moving in from the west, bringing rain, thunderstorms, strong winds and cooler temperatures. Highs will range from 17 to 32 degrees.
6: Thanks, Rosie.
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6: Yes, it certainly is. And it's not a good morning, though, for arachnophobes.
8: Ja, im Burgenland werden immer häufiger südrussische Taranteln gesichtet. In Gärten, Kellern, Häusern.
6: Which mean houses, as in the place where you live and sleep?
8: Ja, die Weibchen werden bis zu 4 Zentimeter groß und sind jetzt auf der Suche nach einem Winterquartier.
6: Verirren, yeah, sure. Just accidentally under your bed, looking for somewhere cozy until spring.
8: Sie sind völlig harmlos, aber sie können übers Wasser laufen.
6: It's the stuff of horror movies for me. Welcome to Autumn in Burgenland, sage ich.
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0: Diese Sendung wurde präsentiert von Skoda. Die neuen vollelektrischen Epic und Peak. Ab 2. Oktober bei Ihrem Skoda-Betrieb.
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1: Time for the news headlines. Israel reacts angrily to British sanctions on trade with settlers. And Austria's cabinet meets to discuss the new climate law. Here is Rosie Waits and the FM4 news.
3: Thanks, Reem. Britain's Foreign Minister Ed Miliband has described Israel's angry response to his announcement of British sanctions on Israeli settlements in the occupied West Bank as deeply regrettable. Miliband said Britain had to do what it believed was the right thing. Israel has ordered the British consulate in Jerusalem to close within 30 days and reportedly told British trainers working with Palestinian police in Ramallah that they have a week to leave. More from the BBC's Yolan Nell.
4: Israel hasn't yet announced what steps it's taking against Canada and France, which joined Britain in declaring a ban on trade with Israel's West Bank settlements, which are illegal under international law. The coordinated action shows Israel's deepening isolation and risks further retaliation from the US, Israel's closest ally. Although so far, President Trump hasn't directly commented.
3: The fighting between US and Iranian forces has flared up again, with Iran saying it's attacked a number of ships that were attempting to pass through the Strait of Hormuz. Iranian state media quoted the Revolutionary Guards as saying US ships were among those targeted, along with 8 oil tankers. Earlier, US forces said they struck 5 Iranian tankers, sinking one. Austria's government is holding its first cabinet meeting today after the summer recess, with the talks expected to focus on the new climate law and drought relief measures. Paul Brennan has more.
5: Austria's three-party coalition agreed last month on the broad outlines of a new climate law, which would make climate neutrality by 2040 a legal requirement. Within the coalition, this plan is linked to drought aid for the agricultural sector, totaling 240 million euros, but the details have not yet been finalised. Also in need of discussion are a proposal for social assistance reform submitted by the SPÖ-led Social Affairs Ministry, a revision of the draft bill to establish a public prosecutor's office, and planned military service reforms, for which the support of one opposition party still needs to be secured. Paul Brennan, FM Fear News.
3: The White House has removed a controversial video game that promoted President Donald Trump's anti-immigration MAGA policies from its website following a complaint by the game company Tetris. The company distanced itself from the very similar Build the Wall video game after its release last week. Tetris said it believes in bringing people together and not dividing them. Today's weather, sunny and hot in the east this morning, but a cold front is moving in from the west, bringing rain, thunderstorms and cooler temperatures. Highs will range from 17 to 32 degrees.
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0: Na, Steaming Satellites and Something Real, a single by the Austrian indie space rock band Steaming Satellites. It was released just this month, and it's a teaser for an upcoming album, The Great Lime Paradigm, which is scheduled for release on the 25th of September, so not that far away. A space rock band.
1: You're at home, baby. FM Fear.
0: Wow, cool girl. Another space rock duo. Nah, more like a turntable duo. So, Bina Shmi, biting lines and a healthy dose of funny grumpiness. We like that, don't we? I'm talking about Kramer und Samurai. They have become indispensable in the Austrian hip-hop scene. With their dialect rap, the duo takes aim at, well, you know, life in Wien, everyday life, basically, Austrian society. There's a lot of funniness in there. Sometimes also, the duo is critical, but always full of wordplay, and their mix of rap and dialect and Viennese lifestyle has already earned them a very loyal fanbase.
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0: Es ist echt leibend, wie es organisch gewachsen sind. This Friday, on the 11th of September, Kramer und Samurai are going to be on stage at the Arena in Vienna to celebrate their album release concert. FM4 is presenting the concert, and guess who else is going to be there? Give up? I'll tell you. Nenda! Ich habe eine Verlosung. 4x2 Karten. Am 11.9. Arena in Vienna. Anybody interested? You gotta do it over WhatsApp. Sorry, I'm being annoying. It's 0664-828-4444. Please drop us a line on WhatsApp if you wanna check out Kramer und Samurai and Nenda on the 11th of September, that's Friday, at the Arena in Vienna. And if you can't make it, but you want Kramer und Samurai now, guess what? This is called Out Rose.

Ma. So schön, oder? Wow, okay, I'm going to go out on a limb here and say that Danielle Ponder from America, from New York, is giving me Nina Simone vibes. I said it. Yeah, I said it with my full chest. That was Sun and Moon, and so beautiful, from an acclaimed American powerhouse singer and songwriter, producer. And check this out, the song that you just heard right now, Danielle Ponder is a lawyer. She spent years serving as a public defender in Monroe County in New York, and she was inspired to pursue criminal justice after her brother received a very severe 20-year sentence. So, lawyer slash amazingly soulful singer. All right, moving on at 26 minutes past 10 o'clock. Sorry, I just love the stories behind the songs sometimes, don't you? I've got a massive hit from the year 2009. No, it's not Streets. But this is good background music because it is a band from West London. From Ealing, to be exact, a British post-punk revival band, The White Lies. And in 2009, they brought out a song where everybody went, oh my God. And since then, But back in 2009, this was the number one on the UK albums chart and also here on Radio FM Fia. This is White Lies and To Lose.

What a cool arrangement to a cool song. You just heard Come In Here, a song that was released in February of this year. And it came to us from The Hanging Gardens, a father and daughter music-making duo based in Vienna. Das war Musik von hier. Das ist Musik von dort. It's time for a little hard-fi. It's hard to be. Know what I mean?

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0: And time for the news headlines. The UK foreign minister defends sanctions on Israeli settlers, and fighting flares up between the US and Iran. Here is Rosie Waits and the FM4 news.
2: Thanks, Reem. Britain's Foreign Minister Ed Miliband has said the international community has become frustrated with some of the actions of the Israeli government, a day after he announced sanctions on Israeli settlements in the occupied West Bank. Miliband said he'd accused Israeli settlers of ethnic cleansing against Palestinian people because it was important to call out what was happening.
3: We see the two-state solution, the only hope, in my view, for security and dignity for both the Israeli and Palestinian people, being destroyed before our eyes by the facts on the ground, the ever-expanding settlement expansion. And as a government, we are not going to be passive. We are not going to stand by. And so did a number of our international allies, because this was concerted action, because of a deep, deep sense of urgency.
2: Israel has responded by ordering the closure of the British embassy in Jerusalem. There's been an escalation in the conflict between Iran and the US, with both sides targeting each other's ships. Iran's Revolutionary Guard says they attacked 10 vessels, including US ships, and 8 oil tankers that were attempting to pass through the Strait of Hormuz. Earlier, US forces said they struck 5 Iranian tankers. The price of oil has continued to rise. The UN's nuclear watchdog, the IAEA, says North Korea has built a new uranium enrichment facility at its main Yongbyon nuclear complex. In a report, it said there's been a steady expansion of nuclear infrastructure at multiple locations. The head of the IAEA, Rafael Grossi, called the continuing production of weapons-grade material a cause for serious concern. In Austria, a new report by Parliament's budget service shows that healthcare spending has risen sharply over the past decade. Simon Fritz has more.
4: According to the report, healthcare spending rose by 60% in Austria between 2015 and 2024, from 32.6 billion to roughly 52 billion euros. The increase significantly outpaced the nominal GDP, which only grew by 44.4% in the same time frame. Health spending increased across the board, but the biggest driver was outpatient hospital care, which saw a rise by 143.5%. Public health spending in 2024 totaled to 39.5 billion euros, amounting to around 15% of total government expenditure. The report says the increases are most likely due to a demographic shift, with an aging population requiring more spending on pensions and long-term care. Simon Fritz, FM4 News.
2: The weather, sunny and hot in the east this morning, but a cold front is moving in from the west, bringing rain, thunderstorms and cooler temperatures. Highs will range from 17 to 32 degrees.
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6: Mit Reem Hegazi.

You know what? As an auntie, very cool auntie, that's my favorite way of giving unwanted criticism, or shall we say unasked for criticism. I just start out by saying, well, if I were you, all right, that song was called If I Were You from Noonzy. It is 12 past 11 o'clock, so we have about, I don't know, 48 minutes until we get to Noonzy. So, what do we got now? This next artist went viral 3 years ago with what would become a feminist anthem. What am I talking about? Labor from Paris Paloma. The streaming numbers and the plays on YouTube are very impressive and basically in the hundreds of millions. And Labor was that song that was like a singing along kind of a hymn. Do you guys remember? Do you know what I'm talking about?

0: I love that. I hear that on TikTok a lot. And also on Instagram. People use that a lot. Mm. Okay, sorry. Last weekend, Paris Paloma released her sophomore album. Okay, sophomore. That means her second album because, you know, in high school you have first year a junior. That's first year. No, sorry. First year freshman. Freshman, that's your first year. Second year, you're sophomore. Third year, you're junior. Fourth year, you're a senior. So that's where that word comes from, sophomore. It means the second. Last weekend, Paris Paloma released her sophomore album called The Fatal Flaw. And on the album, Paris Paloma relies heavily on art history, feminist philosophy, mainly on the works of late American feminist philosopher bell hooks. Interesting. In yesterday's home base, Suzy Androshova, my friend, my colleague here at FMFIA, introduced the album to us and asked Paris Paloma what kind of art her music is and what kind of songs she wants to actually really make.
1: There's parts of it that are kind of like taken from like texts or paintings or but they're meant to be like a digestible emotion, you know, like, and I think that's why I could have gone into art and I could have gone into like art history or like criticism or whatever, but I didn't. I went into music because I love it for its accessibility and it makes things feel so accessible so much of the time. And that's what I've tried to do with this album.
0: Well, she's very good at conveying feelings. I mean, every time I hear this, I'm like riled up. All right, let's hear some other music. Let's hear a new track off of Paris Paloma's album, Fatal Flaw, which is out in stores and online, by the way. Here is Paris Paloma, Pre-Raphaelite.

He is not a Lusa. That was Obong Jaya and Sugar. I love that song so much. I like Obong Jaya, great creative mind, Nigerian singer based in London. But now, Musik von hier. 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

0: all the way from South London. That was Ben Kidson, and Back on the Apps, and his storytelling style, that sort of working class rap, reminds me totally of Ian Dury and the Blockheads. Do you guys know what I'm talking about? Anybody? Anyone? Yes, I am a music nerd, and I do not apologize for it. 27 minutes past 11 o'clock. Ah, speaking of nerding out to music, on the turntables right now, a massive hit from the year 2004. It's called These Walls Don't Lie, and it comes to us from a hip-hop Swedish rapper called Promo. All right, so now, the reason I'm nerding out to this song, or have been since 2004, is like many rap songs, actually, yeah? The whole joy of the song, it relies on a sample, right? And the sample is actually the star of the show, wenn's mich fragst, okay? So if you don't agree with me, you can fight me. Right, and the sample that comes up in this song, These Walls Don't Lie, from the year 2004, from Promo, it's a sample from Montenegro's Classical Gas. Okay. Am I nerding out about music right now?
1: Oh, yeah.
0: Yeah, music nerds unite. Yeah. Oh, yeah. This song, genau. It's the sample that makes it. Someone's ehrlich. Das Leben ist herrlich.

Gosh, that's such a pretty song, oder? Findet's nicht? That was Blur and Out of Time. I like singing along to that and using my lower registers because that's nice to practice it too, that song. You know what I'm saying? All right. We're almost out of time if we're talking about the hour of 11 o'clock because it's almost 12 o'clock, which means it'll be time for the news. But I still have a little bit of music for you. Like, for instance, something new and fresh from a Viennese artist and producer, or at least he's based here in Vienna. And his name is Sluk. I hope I'm saying that right. Sluk. S-L-U-Q. Sluk. Sluk off. Oh, Sluk. Sluk. All right, well, the song is called Baseball Jacke Navy Blue. Okay, I'm interested to see what this is going to sound like. I already like it. I think I love it.

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0: And time for the news bulletin. The UK's foreign minister defends sanctions against Israeli settlers, and Ukraine strikes Russian targets on the Black Sea. Here is Simon Fritz and the FNFIA News.
2: Good afternoon. The UK's foreign minister, Ed Miliband, has said that the international community has become frustrated with some of the actions of the Israeli government, a day after he announced sanctions on Israeli settlements in the occupied West Bank. Israel has responded by ordering the closure of the British embassy in Jerusalem. The BBC's Henry Zeffman reports.
3: The foreign secretary said that the government had weighed the costs and benefits of yesterday's measures in anticipation of a firm Israeli response. Mr. Miliband said that ultimately the government had decided that it could not simply stand by for fear of the Israeli reaction, and that he believed the British people wanted the government to act on its values. The British consulate, which represents the UK in Jerusalem, the occupied West Bank and Gaza, has been given 30 days to stop operations. British representatives at the International Coordination Centre for Gaza in southern Israel and trainers working with Palestinian police have reportedly been given a week to leave.
2: Ukraine's President Volodymyr Zelensky says his country's military struck a series of Russian targets in the Black Sea port city of Novorossiysk and in the Krasnodar region. He said that a naval base, an oil terminal, military port facilities, and warships carrying missiles were among the targets hit. Russian officials say four people were killed in Novorossiysk overnight. Fighting between U.S. and Iranian forces has flared up again, with both sides saying that they targeted each other's ships. Iran's Revolutionary Guard says they attacked 10 vessels, including U.S. ships, and 8 oil tankers that were attempting to pass through the Strait of Hormuz. Earlier, U.S. forces said they had struck 5 Iranian tankers, sinking one. And Austria's government is holding its first cabinet meeting today after the summer recess, with the talks expected to focus on the new climate law and drought relief measures. Paul Brennan has more.
4: Austria's three-party coalition agreed last month on the broad outlines of a new climate law, which would make climate neutrality by 2040 a legal requirement. Within the coalition, this plan is linked to drought aid for the agricultural sector, totaling 240 million euros, but the details have not yet been finalised. Also in need of discussion are a proposal for social assistance reform submitted by the SPÖ-led Social Affairs Ministry, a revision of the draft bill to establish a public prosecutor's office, and planned military service reforms, for which the support of one opposition party still needs to be secured. Paul Brennan, FM Fear News.
2: This afternoon's weather is cooler in the west, with rain showers and thunderstorms, while in the east, the current warm and sunny conditions will make way for partly heavy rainfall over the course of the afternoon. Highs range from 17 to 32 degrees.
0: Thanks, Simon.
5: Bis eins. Uno. Ist Green Higazi hier.

0: She, oder? That was Steve Lacy and Oh Yeah. And before that, we had Musik von hier, Wallners, and In My Mind. 11 minutes past 12 o'clock. You know what? It's so nice outside. I'm sorry, but I cannot accept this kind of rumor that's been going around that the summer is over.
1: Und jetzt, meine Damen und Herren.
0: Yeah?
2: Damn good vibes.
0: Yeah.
2: Summer.
0: Yeah.
2: So that, damn good vibes, yeah.
0: Yeah.
3: At Radio. FM Fear.
0: Exactly. Summer. Es geht ein bisschen Wetter, gell? 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

0: Champagne Supernova.
1: Hearts, hearts, and Champagne Supernova. 26 minutes past 12 noon. All right, what have we got now? A song that, yeah, it got popular after it came out in 2001. It's called Crystal, and it comes to us from the legendary, yeah, it's appropriate the way that I use the word right now, the legendary English band New Order. The thing about this song is that, okay, someone's ehrlich, yeah? In the 80s, New Order delivered two anthems, Bizarre Love Triangle and Blue Monday. Und diese zwei Nummern zu übertreffen, well, in 2001 they tried with this one, I suppose, Crystal. It is catchy, for sure. Man's bleibt hängen, irgendwie. All right, let's get into it. New Order and Crystal on FM Theo.

Lovehead und Sommerwind. Ich spüre noch immer den Sommerwind. Ich meine, in der Früh ist es definitely a little bit on the herbstlich side of things. Also in the evenings, obviously. But untertags geht's noch, Sommerwind. All right, that was Lovehead. And I guess it's fair to say that Lovehead are currently darlings around these parts of FM4. And also a rising English rock band formed in Manchester in 2023. They are also getting darling indie pop band buzz. I'm talking about Westside Cowboy, a four-piece from Manchester, British indie rock, alternative country, American folk inflections is what they have on offer. The song that I'd like to play for you, which is relatively new off FM4 Fresh. Did the sound affect myself with my own voice there? Lost breath. All right. Westside Cowboy and Pinup Boys Fresh on FM4.

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1: Es ist 13 Uhr, das sind die Schlagzeilen. Britischer Außenminister verteidigt Sanktionen gegen israelische Siedler und Gesundheitsausgaben in Österreich stark gestiegen. Hier ist Simon Fritz mit den FM4 News. Hi Simon.
2: Good afternoon. The UK's foreign minister, Ed Miliband, has said that the international community has become frustrated with some of the actions of the Israeli government a day after he announced sanctions on Israeli settlements in the occupied West Bank. Israel has responded by ordering the closure of the British embassy in Jerusalem. Miliband said he had anticipated the backlash, but that it was time to act.
3: The Prime Minister of the Palestinian Authority, the ambassador here, they are very, very clear. We want you to act. Yes, some of what Israel is doing, like trying to close down our consulate, will be damaging for the Palestinian people, but it is right to act because the bigger danger here is the wider suffering and oppression of the Palestinian people, which is continuing unabated, and we have a responsibility to seek to make a difference.
2: The UN's nuclear watchdog, the IAEA, says North Korea has built a new uranium enrichment facility at its main Yongbyon nuclear complex. In a report, it said that there's been a steady expansion of nuclear infrastructure at multiple locations. The head of the IAEA, Rafael Grossi, called the continuing production of weapons-grade material a cause for serious concern. Fighting between U.S. and Iranian forces has flared up again, with both sides saying that they targeted each other's ships. Iran's Revolutionary Guard says they attacked 10 vessels, including U.S. ships, and 8 oil tankers that were attempting to pass through the Strait of Hormuz. Earlier, U.S. forces said they had struck 5 Iranian tankers, sinking one. And in Austrian news, a new report by the Parliament's Budget Service shows that healthcare expenditure has risen sharply in the last decade. Rosie Waits has more.
4: According to the report, healthcare spending rose by 60% in Austria between 2015 and 2024, from 32.6 billion to roughly 52 billion euros. The increase significantly outpaced the nominal GDP, which only grew by 44.4% in the same time frame. Health spending increased across the board, but the biggest driver was outpatient hospital care, which saw a rise of 143.5%. Public health spending in 2024 totaled 39.5 billion euros, amounting to around 15% of total government expenditure. The report says the increases are most likely due to a demographic shift, with an aging population requiring more spending on pensions and long-term care. Rosie Waits, FM4 News.
2: This afternoon's weather is cooler in the west with rain showers and thunderstorms, while in the east the current warm and sunny conditions will make way for partly heavy rainfall over the course of the afternoon. Highs range from 17 to 32 degrees.
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1: Ihr hört's, FM4 Hot, euer Popkulturmagazin, und ich hoffe, ihr kommt gut durch diese Mittagszeit. 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Das Ganze mit mir, Melissa Erhardt, und wir starten rein mit der neuen Nummer von Lisa. 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
0: Es ist 14 Uhr und hier sind die Schlagzeilen. Israel ergreift weitere Maßnahmen gegen Großbritannien wegen Sanktionen und Vucic löst serbisches Parlament auf. Hier ist Shane O'Callaghan mit den FM4 News.
2: Thanks, Andreas. The Israeli government is taking further action against organizations and individuals with links to Britain in response to the British sanctions on goods from settlements in the occupied West Bank. The actions include the closure of the British embassy in Jerusalem. The BBC's Yolan Nell has more.
3: You also hear very commonly from Israeli officials and members of the public their belief that the UK is being taken over by Muslims who they say are influencing policy, that the number of immigrants who've moved to the UK is really causing these policy changes, something that the Labour government would firmly deny. Ed Miliband, who has been speaking and making these announcements as the Foreign Secretary, of course, in the UK, is proudly labelling himself as a British Jew. At the same time as all of that, Gideon Saar, the foreign minister, has been calling this blatant interference in Israel's own election.
2: Serbia's president, Aleksandar Vučić, has announced he'll dissolve parliament, paving the way for snap elections. The elections, which the opposition has long been calling for, will take place on October 25th. Vučić, who cannot run for another presidential term, has said he plans to run for prime minister instead. Serbia has seen regular anti-government and anti-corruption protests for almost 2 years. Germany's conservative chancellor Friedrich Merz has sharply attacked the far-right AfD in parliament just 3 days after the AfD's landslide victory in Saxony-Anhalt. During the general debate on the budget, he accused the AfD of contempt for democratic institutions and said they want to destabilize the country. Referring to the term often used by the AfD, re-migration, he also accused the party of wanting to carry out ethnic cleansing based on origin and skin color. And Austria's government is holding its first cabinet meeting today after the summer recess, with the talks expected to focus on the new climate law and drought relief measures. FM4's Simon Fritz reports.
4: Austria's three-party coalition agreed on the broad outlines of a new climate law in August, which would make climate neutrality by 2040 a legal requirement. Within the coalition, this plan is linked to drought aid for the agricultural sector, totaling 240 million euros, but the details have not yet been finalized. Also in need of discussion are a proposal for social assistance reform submitted by the SPÖ-led Social Affairs Ministry a few days ago, a revision of the draft bill to establish a public prosecutor's office, and the planned military service reform, for which the support of one opposition party still needs to be secured. Simon Fritz, FM4 News.
2: Now to the weather. This afternoon is cooler in the west with rain showers and thunderstorms, while in the east the current warm and sunny conditions will make way for partly heavy rainfall over the course of the afternoon. Highs range from 17 to 32 degrees.
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0: Andreas Gstettner-Brugger hier für euch. Freut mich, dass ihr mit dabei seid heute am Mittwochnachmittag. Das ist Sophie Reuer mit Actress.

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0: Es ist 15 Uhr und hier sind die Schlagzeilen. KI-Forscher warnen vor Gefahr für die Menschheit und Serbiens Präsident löst Parlament auf. Hier ist Jane O'Callaghan mit den FM4 News.
2: Thanks, Andreas. Researchers at the artificial intelligence developer Anthropic say they're worried AI could threaten humanity. Writing in support of another colleague, a top safety researcher at Anthropic, Evan Hubinger, said he believes there's a greater than 10% chance the technology could kill all humans in the next 10 years. More from the BBC's Chris Vallance.
3: Anthropic's Evan Hubinger said in a post on X that the risk from current AI models was low, but he was worried that the technology might soon become able to improve itself to the point where it poses an existential risk to humanity. We really do earnestly believe AI poses a species-ending risk to humans, he wrote. Mr. Hubinger added that Anthropic was trying its best, but to paraphrase, it hadn't figured out how to keep future superintelligent AIs acting in line with human values, called alignment in AI jargon and his own area of expertise.
2: Iran says it's carried out attacks on 2 US ships and 8 oil tankers near the Strait of Hormuz. It said the attacks were in response to the United States destroying 5 Iranian oil tankers. The exchange of attacks in the strategic waterway has caused the price of oil to surge, with the international Brent crude benchmark reaching $100 for the first time since July. Jordan has also reported intercepting ballistic missiles from Iran. The Israeli government is taking further action against organizations and individuals with links to Britain, including the closure of the British consulate in Jerusalem, in response to the British sanctions on goods from settlements in the occupied West Bank. NPR's Kerry Khan reports.
4: Israel's foreign minister had strong words for the UK sanctions on export produced in illegal settlements in Israel's occupied West Bank. Gideon Saar called the statements by the UK's foreign secretary in support of the measures, quote, outrageous lies, morally distorted and anti-Semitic. He vowed retaliation.
5: Whoever acts against Israel, Israel will act against them, and they will lose their influence and relevance in this region. Measures against Israel will not go unanswered.
4: Saar also said the UK's action will hurt tens of thousands of Palestinian workers employed in Israeli settlements. France announced it too will impose sanctions.
2: Serbia's President Aleksandar Vučić has announced he'll dissolve parliament, paving the way for snap elections. The elections, which the opposition has been long calling for, will take place on October 25th. Vučić, who cannot run for another presidential term, has said he plans to run for prime minister instead. Serbia has seen regular anti-government and anti-corruption protests for almost 2 years. Turning to the weather, tomorrow will be much cooler, cloudy, and locally foggy, with periods of rain, especially in Carinthia and East Tyrol. Some sunshine is possible in the west and north. Highs will range from 14 to 22 degrees.
0: Danke, Shane. Auch wenn es jetzt vielleicht im Osten, im Westen schon regnen anfängt, im Osten haben wir noch ein bisschen Sommer.
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0: Und wir schicken jetzt allen hier in Österreich und an die Grenzen Deutschlands nach Bayern ein bisschen Sonnenschein. Hier von Jungle. Andreas Gstettner-Brugger wünscht einen feinen Mittwochnachmittag mit FM4.

It was late. I was out on a job. The radio was tuned in. Sounds to me like it's FM Fear. But I'm no true detective.

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0: Es ist 16 Uhr und hier sind die Schlagzeilen. KI-Forscher sehen in künstlicher Intelligenz Gefahr für die Menschheit und Gesundheitsausgaben sind in Österreich stark gestiegen. Hier ist Jane O'Callaghan mit den FM4 News.
2: Thanks, Andreas. Researchers at the artificial intelligence company Anthropic say they're worried AI could threaten human existence. Writing in support of a former coworker, a top safety researcher at Anthropic, Evan Hubinger, said he believes there's a greater than 10% chance the technology could kill all humans in the next 10 years. The BBC's Chris Valens has more.
3: Anthropic's Evan Hubinger said in a post on X that the risk from current AI models was low, but he was worried that the technology might soon become able to improve itself to the point where it poses an existential risk to humanity. Mr. Hubinger added that Anthropic was trying its best, but to paraphrase, it hadn't figured out how to keep future superintelligent AIs acting in line with human values, called alignment in AI jargon and his own area of expertise. He was responding to a post from a self-described former OpenAI employee who had just quit Anthropic, Jacob Coxon, who claimed neither company was acting responsibly.
2: Norway has bid farewell to the late King Harald V with a funeral procession through the capital Oslo and a memorial service accompanied by a nationwide minute of silence. Thousands of people lined the route as his coffin was carried on an artillery carriage from the royal palace to the cathedral. Top Norwegian politicians and foreign dignitaries were among those in attendance. Germany's conservative chancellor Friedrich Merz has sharply attacked the far-right Alternative für Deutschland, or AfD, in parliament, just 3 days after the AfD's landslide victory in Saxony-Anhalt. During the budget debate, he accused the AfD of contempt for democratic institutions and said they want to destabilize the country. And in Austrian news, a new report by Parliament's Budget Service shows that healthcare expenditure has risen sharply in the last decade. FM4's Simon Fritz reports.
4: According to the report, healthcare spending rose by 60% in Austria between 2015 and 2024, from 32.6 billion to roughly 52 billion euros. The increase significantly outpaced the nominal GDP, which only grew by 44.4% in the same time frame. Health spending increased across the board, but the biggest driver was outpatient hospital care, which saw a rise by 143.5%. Public health spending in 2024 totaled to 39.5 billion euros, amounting to around 15% of total government expenditure. The report says the increases are most likely due to a demographic shift, with an aging population requiring more spending on pensions and long-term care. Simon Fritz, FM4 News.
2: Now to the weather. Tomorrow will be much cooler, cloudy, and locally foggy, with periods of rain, especially in Carinthia and East Tyrol. Some sunshine is possible in the west and north. Highs will range from 14 to 22 degrees.
5: Ready, and clap your hands and say yes!
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0: Mit Andreas Gstettner-Brugger noch eine Stunde für euch da. Schön, dass ihr mit dabei seid.

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3: 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Where you wanna woo woo? It's that woo woo. That's like an alarm.

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1: Punkt 17 Uhr, das sind die Schlagzeilen. Diplomatischer Streit zwischen Israel und Großbritannien eskaliert und KI-Forscher warnen vor künstlicher Intelligenz als Gefahr für die Menschheit. 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
2: Thanks, Scava. The Israeli government is taking additional action against British and European organizations and individuals after the UK and 11 other countries banned imports from settlements in the occupied West Bank. The action includes the closure of the British consulate in East Jerusalem. Our correspondent Ross Colin says France's foreign minister has warned that the West Bank is, quote, on the verge of an explosion due to escalating settler violence.
3: It's been very strong language from London and from Paris in particular over the last 24 hours. Both of them describing settler violence, both of them describing ethnic cleansing. The French foreign minister Jean-Noël Barrot saying that, in his opinion, the occupied West Bank is on the edge of an explosion because of the increased violence, often going unchecked, despite some of it being called out, despite some of it being condemned by the Israeli government, a lot of it going unchecked. And they were saying that this is an ongoing threat to the dignity of the Palestinian people.
2: Iran says it's carried out attacks on 2 U.S. ships and 8 oil tankers near the Strait of Hormuz. It said the attacks were in response to the United States destroying 5 Iranian oil tankers. The exchange of attacks in the strategic waterway has caused the price of oil to surge, with the international Brent crude benchmark reaching $100 for the first time since July. Researchers at the artificial intelligence company Anthropic say they're worried AI could threaten human existence. Writing in support of a former coworker, a top safety researcher at Anthropic, Evan Hubinger, said he believes there's a greater than 10% chance the technology could kill all humans in the next 10 years. It comes amid growing calls for international coordination to curb AI development. The BBC's Chris Valance has more.
4: There's a geopolitical dimension to this. Weapons are terrible things, but if the other guy's got them, we want them too. And I think, you know, that was the logic of nuclear armament. And there's a sort of certain amount of that similar sort of geopolitics here. You know, AI brings lots of useful things, and reining it in, if the other side isn't going to do it, it's difficult for individual nations to do that without feeling they're putting themselves at risk. On the face of it, a multinational agreement is what's required, but there's a difficult logic to that.
2: Serbia's president Aleksandar Vučić has announced he'll dissolve parliament, paving the way for snap elections. The elections, which the opposition has long been calling for, will take place on October 25th. Vučić, who can't run for another presidential term, has said he plans to run for prime minister instead. Serbia has seen regular anti-government and anti-corruption protests for almost 2 years. Now to the weather. Tomorrow will be much cooler, cloudy, and locally foggy, with periods of rain, especially in Carinthia and East Tyrol. Some sunshine is possible in the west and north. Highs will range from 14 to 22 degrees.
1: Danke, Shane.
0: Okay. Okay. 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
1: Ja, was braucht es an so einem bewölkten, vielleicht ersten Herbstnachmittag, damit es so richtig cozy wird? 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Willkommen zu OKFM4 mit Xaver Stocking und Alina Brandstätter. 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
5: Also zuerst haben wir News aus Down Under, aka Australien. 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
1: Klingt ein bisschen random, aber so ist das eben mit dem Wahnsinn. 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
5: Absolut.
1: Gleich geht's also nach Australien. 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
3: Okay, Frage. Woran denkt ihr, wenn ihr an russische Propaganda denkt? Wahrscheinlich denkt man recht schnell an Trolle im Internet, aber das ist bei weitem nicht alles.
0: Ja, zumindest laut Menschen, die sich intensiv mit Desinformation aus Russland beschäftigen. 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
3: Chris Cummins hat sich mit Ilya Jablokov unterhalten. Der hat einen Disinformation Research Cluster an der University of Sheffield gegründet. Dort wird erforscht, wie Propaganda tatsächlich entwickelt wird und warum sie so schwer zu stoppen ist.
4: Ilya Jablokov has spent years tracing how the Kremlin talks about Ukraine, going back over 2 decades. And what he found wasn't a single moment of hostility switching on. It was a slow escalation, year by year, as Ukrainian society gradually became more pro-Western, until finally the language used had changed beyond recognition.
5: From the point when it was one state, one nation, brotherly nation in 2001, in 2021, within 20 years, the words of brotherly love turned into the anti-Russia that must be attacked.
4: 20 years to turn a neighbor into an enemy. That's not a single lie, it's a slow campaign. And Jablokov argues that the machine behind it isn't maintained by ideology alone. For most people involved, it's about jobs. He calls it, deliberately, an industry.
5: The notion of industry really helps us understand why bystanders, all these editors, producers, authors, cameramen, why they agree with what happens. They're in the industry. They have shifts. They finish the shift, they go home.
4: In other words, most of the people producing this content aren't fanatics, they are employees, which Jablokov says is exactly what makes the system so stable and hard to dismantle. But he's not just worried about Russia anymore. He sees the same tools being picked up closer to home.
6: I am worried that the power that authoritarian leaders have, thanks for the information campaigns and informational technologies, I'm worried that this power is actually spilling out into democracies and that a lot of actors within the democratic states are using these tools, you know, to reach their goals.
4: So what actually stops it? Not appeals to platforms' better nature, Jablokov says, but something much blunter.
6: There should be some force applied to social media platforms to stop spreading the disinformation. So there should be fact-checking, there should be laws, there should be fees, because as soon as there is even the prospect of financial fines to the social media platforms, they will actually do something.
4: But Ilya Jablokov's biggest warning isn't really about Russia. It's about a value we hold sacred in the West and how easily it gets turned against us.
6: Clearly, there is an abuse of the principle of the freedom of speech. Because sometimes when people say crazy stuff, people, they really do not understand how ruining it could be for individuals that actually consume their information, right?
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0: Es ist 18 Uhr, das sind die Schlagzeilen. Deutscher Bundeskanzler Merz attackiert die AfD scharf. Und diplomatische Spannungen zwischen Israel und Großbritannien verschärfen sich.
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2: Thanks, Alina. Germany's conservative Chancellor Friedrich Merz has accused the far-right Alternative für Deutschland Party, or AfD, of promoting migration policies that amount to ethnic cleansing by skin color and origin. Speaking in Parliament just 3 days after his party suffered a landslide defeat to the AfD in regional elections in Saxony-Anhalt, Merz said restaurants and hospitals wouldn't be able to function without skilled workers. The Israeli government is taking additional action against British and European organizations and individuals after the UK and 11 other countries banned imports from settlements in the occupied West Bank. Israel's diaspora minister has suggested denying entry to representatives from several NGOs, including Oxfam and Save the Children. More from the BBC's Yolande Nell.
3: What has happened under this Israeli government is really something quite unprecedented. 104 new settlements authorized in the West Bank, and settler violence now at an all-time high, according to the UN. And that has led to this response. There is one Israeli commentator writing in the newspaper Yediot Ahronot this morning, saying that Jerusalem had prepared for rain, but what arrived yesterday was a full-blown storm.
2: Norway has bid farewell to the late King Harald V with a funeral procession through the capital Oslo and a memorial service accompanied by a nationwide minute of silence. Thousands of people lined the route as his coffin was carried on an artillery carriage from the royal palace to the cathedral. Top Norwegian politicians and foreign dignitaries were among those in attendance. In the United States, the Republican Party is holding a two-day convention starting today in Dallas, Texas. As NPR's Tamara Keith reports, the event is expected to be centered around President Trump.
4: Republicans are calling it a convention, but it won't include any of the usual party business, like hashing out a platform or nominating a president. But the party is saying 20,000 people will be here for an event that will have the feel of a tightly produced TV show / infomercial / Trump rally, where the president and his policies are clearly going to be the star of the show. Or, to borrow a word from the chairman of the Republican Party, a Trump-a-palooza.
2: Now to the weather. Tomorrow will be much cooler, cloudy, and locally foggy, with periods of rain, especially in Carinthia and East Tyrol. Some sunshine is possible in the west and north. Highs will range from 14 to 22 degrees.
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1: Nanda, du hast den FM4 Amadeus Award gewonnen. That bitch who took your spotlight away. I am the great meaning of life. I am real royalty. Ich finde es ganz gut, wenn man die Leute zum Lachen bringt und dann zum Nachdenken. Und dann ist man so, haha, I got you there. Watch out for my swing. I'm the boss, I'm the king. Fuck a do, ring a ding. Are you ready? I'm coming. 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
2: Bitches that underestimated me, you've come out the end of this well rested, I see. 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
3: I'm a bilingual multilingualist with a silver tongue. 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Not British?

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1: 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KI-Forscher warnen vor künstlicher Intelligenz als Gefahr für die Menschheit. Und deutscher Kanzler Merz kritisiert die AfD scharf. 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
3: Thanks, Stefan. Researchers at the artificial intelligence company Anthropic say they're worried AI could threaten human existence. Writing in support of a former co-worker, a top safety researcher at Anthropic, Evan Hubinger, said he believes there's a greater than 10% chance the technology could kill all humans in the next 10 years. The BBC's Chris Valance has more.
4: We're talking about AI in the future, and obviously the future is racing towards us. Here is a situation where the people within the companies, you know, they're seeing the unreleased models, they're seeing the stuff that isn't put out in the public domain. And they're also, I think there's a lot of them very convinced of the power of AI and that there will be this progress in AI that we've seen will continue. And the big fear is that we can't make sure that these models stick to the rails.
3: Germany's conservative chancellor Friedrich Merz has accused the far-right Alternative für Deutschland, or AfD, of promoting anti-immigration policies that he says would amount to ethnic cleansing by skin color and origin. Speaking in Parliament just 3 days after the AfD's landslide victory in state elections in Saxony-Anhalt, Merz highlighted the crucial roles that immigrants play in German society. Norway has bid farewell to the late King Harald V with a funeral procession through the capital Oslo and a memorial service accompanied by a nationwide minute of silence. Thousands of people lined the route as his coffin was carried on an artillery carriage from the royal palace to the cathedral. Top Norwegian politicians and foreign dignitaries were among those in attendance. Iran says it's attacked 2 U.S. ships and 8 commercial vessels near the Strait of Hormuz. It said the strikes were in response to the United States destroying 5 Iranian oil tankers. Jordan also reported that Iran targeted a U.S. base there. The latest exchange of attacks in the region has caused the price of oil to surge, with the international Brent crude benchmark reaching over $100 today for the first time since July. NPR's Ayo Batraoui reports.
5: Iran's attacks on U.S. bases since the start of the war have killed and wounded troops, prompting the Pentagon to pull back thousands of personnel from the region. The Navy's Fifth Fleet in Bahrain was hit by Iran early in the war, forcing a major drawdown of American military personnel there. And in Qatar, Iranian strikes during the war caused billions in damage and halted gas production, despite the presence of some 10,000 U.S. troops there before the war. The American bases across the Gulf are meant to be a deterrence, but it's now a factor in why Iran has attacked these Arab states.
3: Now to the weather. Tomorrow will be much cooler, cloudy, and locally foggy with periods of rain, especially in Carinthia and East Tyrol. Some sunshine is possible in the west and north. Highs will range from 14 to 22 degrees.

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0: ever hear of Satanism, the worship of the devil, of evil? 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And if I'm not mistaken, he intends you to play a part in that ritual.
1: Oh,

The sounds of Robin and Zara Lawson with Talk to Me, Zara, preceded by Wolfish with Wanna Be Your Fool. Before that, Wet Leg with Wet Dream, and even starting off the sleepless adventure, Half Alive with The Wolf. Good evening, good late night. It is Thursday, the 10th of September. Can you believe it? The fall is right upon us. Just a little ways to summer left, and I got the sounds to make the leaves change a little something. Stick around. I'm going to be giving you some Punchbecht. I got Victoria West for you. Some sounds coming from Radio Free Alice Plus, Mavi Phoenix, and I got a little Jiggets and Charlotte Plank for you. But right now, let's jump into your ears with something from the Avalanches. This one's featuring Portraits of Tracy. This is Can't Get Over Losing You.

domestic Austrian homegrown sounds, courtesy of Buntspecht with Paradise. Before that, Ashniko with A Little Bit of Worms. Right now, we're going to let the heavy production breathe for a moment and slide into something a little bit more crisp, something a little moody, and from the local Austrian crates, this one's coming from Victoria West. This is Black Cat.

Radio Free Alice delivering you that kick in the shins. And right now it's time for a little bit of a musical fun fact. Now, did you know that the first hip hop song ever to hit the Billboard Top 40 was the Sugar Hill Gang's Rapper's Delight? It came out in 1979, before a lot of you were born, and it was recorded in a single take, one single take. And you know, for some of you that know anything about recording music, that is really hard to do. And it was recorded from Chic's disco hit Good Times, and it successfully bridged the gap between disco and early hip-hop. Speaking of artists who know how to bridge the gap and lay down effortless flows, we got some incredible flow coming from Hugo Urdens. And just a quick reminder, don't forget, Hugo Urdens, part of the acts that have been confirmed for that FM4 Unlimited going on in Steyr. That's going to be on the 12th. Here's Hugo Urdens right now with some

0: You know, people ask me a lot, can music change the world? And I don't know if music can change the world overnight, but I know music can help us to make it through a difficult night.
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Attitude, courtesy of Malvi Phoenix and Svella on that track, A Fairy Bitch Like You. Before that, Little Sims with Introvert. And even before that, Hugo Urdens with So V Do. Don't forget, Hugo Urdens and many, many other acts going to be on stage with my peoples from FM Fia Unlimited. It's going down in Shtaya this weekend, 12th of September. Don't miss it. For more information, fm4.orf.at. Going to slide you into a little something coming from Mike Snow. But first, let's get into this one. It's a collab between Jiggets and Charlotte Plank. This one's Makeup Sex.